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8: Going to be a nice evening out there tonight as temperatures dip to the mid-60s by morning. Under clear skies on Saturday, it'll be sunny and it'll be a little warmer. We'll see highs right around 90 degrees, and that added humidity could mean a few showers and thunderstorms during the afternoon. From the WNKY News 40 Weather Center, I'm meteorologist Scott Burchett.
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0: Shenandoah Mama Knows, I'm Bosch. It's Saturday, August 29th. Happy birthday if today's your birthday. You share with Lee Michelle, who's 40, and Elliot Gould is 88. It's More Herbs, Less Salt Day. Sounds like my wife yelling at me. National Chop Suey Day and National Lemon Juice Day.
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0: Reba, Somebody Should Leave. I'm Bosch. On the way, some great songs by Mel Tillis, John Michael Montgomery, and Highway 101 is next with Somewhere Tonight.
1: 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It's great country.

Bill Tillis, Good Woman Blues. I'm Bosch, and as you know, we lost Dolly Parton on Tuesday. She passed away at age 80. She will be missed. Here's a look back. Just because.

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1: I'm Carmen Roberts. Two Columbia, South Carolina police officers responding to reports of a domestic disturbance were shot today, one fatally. Police Chief W.H. Skip Holbrook tells reporters the gunman, who also died in a gunfight, had a long criminal history.
2: For disorderly conduct, miscellaneous criminal offenses, operating motor vehicle under the influence, contempt of court, public intoxication, and possession of a controlled substance.
1: The officer killed was 29-year-old Christopher DeLong, who had a wife and two young children. President Trump's touting a deal with Venezuela over its oil reserves he claims will lower gas prices.
3: The president says the historic transaction more than doubles American oil reserves, greatly increasing our oil supply.
1: Fox's Mike Emanuel from Washington. 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
9: Going to be a nice evening out there tonight as temperatures dip to the mid-60s by morning under clear skies on Saturday. It'll be sunny and it'll be a little warmer. We'll see highs right around 90 degrees, and that added humidity could mean a few showers and thunderstorms during the afternoon. From the WNKY News 40 Weather Center, I'm meteorologist Scott Burchett.
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0: Blackhawk, there you have it. I'm Bosch. It's Saturday, August 29th. On this day in history in 1758, the New Jersey legislature forms the first Indian reservation. On this day in 1831, Michael Faraday demonstrates the first electric transformer. And on this day in 1885, Gottlieb Daimler receives a German patent for a motorcycle. All right, let's get on there. Remember your helmet.
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0: Brian Yoakam, Please, Please, Baby, I'm Bosch on your Saturday. Coming up, some great songs by Clay Walker, Eddie Rabbit, and Tim McGraw's next with Something Like That.
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0: guess that'd be me. Who needs a heartache, baby? Who needs the pain? Who needs to hang around and take the blame?
1: That's Clay Walker with Who Needs You, Baby? I'm Bosch, hanging out with you on this Saturday with Mel McDaniel coming up next. Time now for Idiots in the News. A Florida man told deputies he was going 101 miles per hour in a 55 mile per hour zone because he said he was trying to dodge an animal in the road. Yeah, right. He was pulled over around 1 a.m. after deputies spotted his car flying across the bridge. He was arrested under a Florida law that took effect last year, making it a criminal offense to drive 100 miles per hour or more in a way that puts others at risk. 100 miles per hour. Wow. Does this guy know how horrible his gas mileage is going that fast? What a jerk.
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1: Roger Stern. Two officers were shot today in Columbia, South Carolina, while responding to a domestic dispute, and Police Chief Skip Holbrook says one of them died.
2: Columbia Police Officer Christopher DeLong has died from injuries sustained in the officer-involved shooting. Officer DeLong is 29 years old. He's been with the police department for 2 years.
1: The alleged gunman was killed by return gunfire. Bad weather making it hard today to search for survivors from Wednesday's horrifying flood.
3: Newly released figures say 669 people were killed in Nepal and 7 in Tibet. Between the two countries, more than 3,000 remain missing.
1: Fox's Stephanie Bennett, the flood caused by the collapse of a glacier that was on top of mountains. 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
9: Going to be a nice evening out there tonight as temperatures dip to the mid-60s by morning under clear skies on Saturday. It'll be sunny and it'll be a little warmer. We'll see highs right around 90 degrees, and that added humidity could mean a few showers and thunderstorms during the afternoon. From the WNKY News 40 Weather Center, I'm meteorologist Scott Burchett.
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0: Steve Warner, where did I go wrong? I'm Bosch hanging out with you on this Saturday. So they had a great question on socials. What's something people do in a relationship that slowly ruins it? Again, what's something people do in a relationship that slowly ruins it? Okay, here are some responses. They stop talking to each other, being routinely dishonest about low-stakes things, growing complacent and taking your partner for granted, unwillingness to compromise disguised as, hey, this is who I am, and keeping score of who did what, constant criticism. You know something? I'm going to stop reading this list. It reminds me of my first wife. Scared. 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

0: Randy Travis digging up bones. I'm Bosch. Coming up, some great tunes by Lefty Frizzell, Doug Stone, and Merle Haggard's next with Let's Chase Each Other Around the Room. That's next right here.
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Garth, Kix and Ronnie, Hank, George, Shania, the legendary country artists you know on a first name basis are here and helping us make country great again on Willie 94.1.

0: Saginaw.
1: Lefty Frizzell, Saginaw, Michigan. I'm Bosch with Joe DiMessina coming up next. So the question is, how have you liked your vacations? Well, check this out. The average American has already experienced three vacations of a lifetime, with Hawaii, Rome, and Paris topping the list of destinations, according to a new survey. It finds that a lot of people think bucket list trips are now more achievable than they were 10 years ago. More than a third are currently planning a big vacation, focusing on beach and relaxation trips overseas. See, I'm all vacationed out at this point. I'm at the age where I really look forward to the staycations, like doing nothing in the backyard.
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2: I'm Chris DeMayo. Two cops shot in Columbia, South Carolina early Saturday. One is dead. The suspect also shot dead.
3: He has a criminal history and convictions for disorderly conduct, miscellaneous criminal offenses, operating motor vehicle under the influence, contempt of court, public intoxication, possession of a controlled substance, and probation violation.
2: Columbia Police Chief W.H. Skip Holbrook, police were investigating a reported domestic dispute. At least 675 people are now dead in the massive floods in Nepal.
4: Authorities are watching two lakes in particular upstream, one of which was overflowing at times. It's still monsoon season with more rain over the next several days.
2: Fox's Stephanie Bennett. The State Department says 5 of 90 missing Americans made it to safety. President Trump has offered U.S. support. 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
10: Going to be a nice evening out there tonight as temperatures dip to the mid-60s by morning under clear skies. On Saturday, it'll be sunny and it'll be a little warmer. We'll see highs right around 90 degrees, and that added humidity could mean a few showers and thunderstorms during the afternoon. From the WNKY News 40 Weather Center, I'm meteorologist Scott Burchett.
1: 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It's great country.

0: That's Martina McBride and a broken wing. I'm Bosch, keeping you company today. So have you ever heard of mini cocktails? Mini cocktails? Well, they're becoming more popular at bars across the country as people cut back on alcohol for both financial and health reasons. The tiny teeny trend is on the rise. Yeah, affordability is a factor, but people are also trying to drink less, with research showing nearly half of Americans say they plan to limit alcohol. See, I'm not a fan of mini cocktails. The last time they tried to serve me a tiny cocktail, I told the bartender they should rename it Unhappy Hour.
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0: Royal Thomas Conley, Chance of Loving You, I'm Bosch. Coming up, some great songs by Tanya Tucker, Mo Bandy, and Clint Black is next with Better Man.
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0: That's Tanya Tucker. It's a little too late. I'm Bosch. Coming up, some great songs by Ty Anglin, Garth Brooks, and Alabama's next with Dixieland Delight.
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1: I'm Deborah Valentine. Two officers were shot today in Columbia, South Carolina, while responding to a domestic dispute. Police Chief Skip Holbrook says one of the officers died from his injuries.
2: Columbia Police Officer Christopher DeLong has died from injuries sustained in the officer-involved shooting. Officer DeLong is 29 years old. He's been with the police department for 2 years.
1: The alleged gunman, a 33-year-old, described as a career criminal, was shot and killed by police. The officer was married and the father of two young children. Mother Nature making it harder today to search for survivors in Nepal's killer flood.
3: Newly released figures say 669 people were killed in Nepal and 7 in Tibet. Between the two countries, more than 3,000 remain missing.
1: Fox's Stephanie Bennett reporting. 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
9: Going to be a nice evening out there tonight as temperatures dip to the mid-60s by morning. Under clear skies on Saturday, it'll be sunny and it'll be a little warmer. We'll see highs right around 90 degrees, and that added humidity could mean a few showers and thunderstorms during the afternoon. From the WNKY News 40 Weather Center, I'm meteorologist Scott Burchett.
0: The Big Willie, Willie 94.1.

Miss Loretta Lynn right there in the middle of this long set. And I am Chaz Mixon, jumping back into it. Glad to have you aboard. Amy Lou Harris here in just a couple of minutes. First up, it's Tim McGraw.

0: Amy Lou Harris right there. Two more bottles of wine. Yes, indeed. And I'm Chaz Mixon. Hope you're doing all right. Thanks for jumping on board on National Beach Day. I can pretty much handle this every day. But a recent study found that the last week of August is one of the worst for workers calling out sick. They think a lot of us are just trying to get to the beach one last time. So don't forget to bring the sunscreen, because you know the boss can tell the difference between a stuffed up nose and a burnt one. So keep that in mind. Roddy McDowell and Travis Tritt up next.
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0: 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I've got George Strait next.
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0: McCready wrapping that one up, and Chaz Mixon here. We'll turn around and just do it all over again. 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
1: I'm Chris DeMeo. Two cops are shot. One is dead early Saturday in South Carolina.
2: Police in South Carolina are investigating a shooting that killed an officer and left another hurt. It happened this morning in the state's capital, Columbia. Police say it started with a domestic dispute involving a man who was under a restraining order. Officers later found him at the park where gunfire was exchanged. The suspect was also killed.
1: Fox's Marion Rafferty. The second officer is in stable condition. At least 675 people are now dead in the massive floods in Nepal.
3: Authorities are watching two lakes in particular upstream, one of which was overflowing at times. It's still monsoon season with more rain over the next several days.
1: Fox's Stephanie Bennett. The State Department says 5 of 90 missing Americans made it to safety, President Trump offering U.S. support. 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
9: It's looking quiet and comfortable overnight, with mostly clear skies and temperatures falling into the lower 60s. Winds will be light, so it's pretty ideal night to get outside or sleep with the windows open. From the WKY News 40 Weather Center, I'm weather anchor Micah Henson.
0: The sound of country in the bluegrass state is Willie 94.1.

Good place to be, Guitar Town. There goes Steve Earle with Chaz. I've got John Conley in just a couple of minutes. First up, we're having too much fun with Daryl Singletary.

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Keeping you on the move.

0: John Conley right there with Chaz Mixon. We take you back to 1949 on this day when Hank Williams went into Herzog's studio in Cincinnati to record I'm So Lonesome I Could Cry. He wrote the song originally intending the words to be spoken rather than sung, a song about loneliness largely inspired by his troubled relationship with his wife Audrey Shepherd. Released as a B-side, too. It was actually a B-side to My Bucket's Got a Hole in It, which was a number two hit in 49. So, greatness right there. Mary Chapin Carpenter and Dan Seals are coming up.
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0: There's a lady down at the Twist and Shout, Mary Chapin Carpenter, for you with Chaz Mixon. I got some Vince Gill by request. We'll take care of that. And David Allen Coe is next.
1: 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It's great country.

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When a stranger stopped beside me in an antique Cadillac. He was dressed like 1950, half drunk and hollow-eyed. He said, it's a long walk to Nashville.

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From partying with classic honky-tonk tunes to bringing a tear with a country ballad. We're making country great again on Willie 94.1.

0: There's Vince Gill for you with Chaz Mixon. So glad to have you aboard. Hope your weekend is going well. Let's get right back to it. And yes, solve a thinking problem. David Ball is coming up.
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1: I'm Deborah Valentine. One of two Columbia, South Carolina police officers injured during a shootout with a domestic violence suspect has died, according to police chief Skip Holbrook.
2: Two Columbia police officers were involved and injured in an officer-involved shooting while investigating a reported domestic violence dispute.
1: Holbrook says the officer killed was 29-year-old Christopher D. Long. He leaves behind a wife and two young children. The second officer is in stable condition. Police shot and killed a suspect, a 33-year-old man with a lengthy criminal record. Three of nine suspects arrested in a Virginia child sex ring are in the U.S. illegally.
3: According to DHS, three are illegal aliens with lengthy criminal histories and have since been released on bond, despite ICE's request to take them into federal custody.
1: That's Fox's Lucas Tomlinson reporting. 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
9: It's looking quiet and comfortable overnight, with mostly clear skies and temperatures falling into the lower 60s. Winds will be light, so it's pretty ideal night to get outside or sleep with the windows open. From the WKY News 40 Weather Center, I'm weather anchor Micah Henson.
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0: King George being carried away. And I am Chaz Mixon. This day, 1969, Roger Miller was the special guest on this week's Johnny Cash ABC television music variety show. Roger performed Me and Bobby McGee and did a short comedy version of I Walk the Line. Yeah. Hang on, Pam Tillis, and one from Ricky Van Shelton in the works, too.
1: What keeps you up at night? 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

0: There's Mr. Ricky Van Shelton, and I am Chaz Mixon. Right back at you here in a little bit with Little Texas, and one from Randy Travis, too.
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0: One of the greats for sure, Randy Travis and Chaz Mixon hanging out right here. You need anything, let me know. Radio Chaz is how you get a hold of me on Facebook, all right?
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1: I'm Deborah Valentine. One of two Columbia, South Carolina police officers injured during a shootout with a domestic violence suspect has died, according to Police Chief Skip Holbrook.
2: Two Columbia police officers were involved and injured in an officer-involved shooting while investigating a reported domestic violence dispute.
1: Holbrook says the officer killed was 29-year-old Christopher DeLong. He leaves behind a wife and two young children. The second officer is in stable condition. Police shot and killed a suspect, a 33-year-old man with a lengthy criminal record. Three of nine suspects arrested in a Virginia child sex ring are in the U.S. illegally.
3: According to DHS, three are illegal aliens with lengthy criminal histories and have since been released on bond, despite ICE's request to take them into federal custody.
1: That's Fox's Lucas Tomlinson reporting. 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
6: That heat's going to be out there for one more day.
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9: It's looking quiet and comfortable overnight, with mostly clear skies and temperatures falling into the lower 60s. Winds will be light, so it's a pretty ideal night to get outside or sleep with the windows open. From the WKY News 40 Weather Center, I'm weather anchor Micah Henson.
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0: Mel McDaniel right there, and I am Chaz Mixon. Today is International Bacon Day. I could have sworn we talked about this last week, and I checked it out, and it was actually last weekend. One of the days was National Bacon Lovers Day. So bacon gets a lot of attention, and why not, huh? Americans eat about 18 pounds of bacon every year. 70% of the bacon is eaten at breakfast, and the U.S., they say, consumes more than any other country on the planet. So there you go. Have some bacon this morning, for sure. The Judds and Brooks and Dunn are on the way.
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0: Early Brooks and Dunn for you with Chaz Mixon playing all the good ones. Yes, I love singing along to each and every one. The Kendalls coming up, and one from Mark Wills too.
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0: Mark Wills with that version of Back at One, and I am Chaz Mixon. We're going to get right back to it with another great set, and we'll start with the king himself, George Strait.
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1: Fox News, I'm Deborah Valentine. Police in Switzerland reporting at least one person was killed, five hurt during a shooting incident. The mass market Blick tabloid claiming the incident occurred at a rave party. Two officers were shot Saturday in Columbia, South Carolina, while responding to a domestic dispute. Police Chief Skip Holbrook says one of the officers has died from his injuries.
2: Our hearts are broken this evening. We gather under the worst circumstances you could possibly imagine. We're deeply hurt.
1: The alleged gunman, a 33-year-old, described as a career criminal. He was shot and killed by police. The officer, 29-year-old Christopher DeLong, he was married and the father of two young children. The Little League World Championship is today in Williamsport, Pennsylvania. 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
2: It's looking quiet and comfortable overnight, with mostly clear skies and temperatures falling into the lower 60s. Winds will be light, so it's a pretty ideal night to get outside or sleep with the windows open. From the WNKY News 40 Weather Center, I'm weather anchor Micah Henson.
3: Willie 94.1. It's great country.

Another one of the greats right there. Golden Ring from George Jones and Tammy Wynette. I'm Chaz Mixon. I've got Hal Ketchum coming up in a couple of minutes. First up, Larry Gatlin and the Gatlin Brothers.

0: There goes Hal Ketchum for you, and I am Chaz Mixon. Kitty Wells was born on this day back in 1919 as Ellen Muriel Deason before she changed her name to Kitty Wells. In 1952, her hit, It Wasn't God Who Made Honky Tonk Angels, made her the first female country singer to top the U.S. country charts, turned her into the first female country star. In 76, she was inducted into the Country Music Hall of Fame, and as of 2011, at age 92, she was the oldest living member for a little while. She did die in July of 2012, and she was 92. She almost made it to 93. So there you go. Eddie Rabbit and Alan Jackson on the way.
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0: There goes Miss Shania doing her thing. I'm Chaz Mixon doing my thing for about another hour. We'll hang out and play you some great songs. Hang with me.
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1: I'm Chris DeMayo. At least 675 people are now dead in the massive floods in Nepal.
2: Authorities are watching two lakes in particular upstream, one of which was overflowing at times. It's still monsoon season with more rain over the next several days.
1: Fox's Stephanie Bennett. NASA is set to launch a powerful next-generation telescope from the Kennedy Space Center with the help of SpaceX today.
3: The Nancy Grace Roman Telescope will discover tens of thousands of new planets, billions of galaxies, and tens of billions of stars during its five-year mission. All of this aimed at helping scientists answer some of humanity's most profound questions.
1: Fox's Marianne Rafferty. One person is dead after a shooting at a rave in northern Switzerland. 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
9: It's looking quiet and comfortable overnight, with mostly clear skies and temperatures falling into the lower 60s. Winds will be light, so it's pretty ideal night to get outside or sleep with the windows open. From the WKY News 40 Weather Center, I'm weather anchor Micah Henson.
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Charlie McLean, as we roll right through another great set of songs, one from the Desert Rose Band in just a little bit. Right now, Mr. Mark Chestnut

0: And there go the Desert Rose Band for you with Chaz Mixon. Glad to have you hanging out with me. Radio Chaz is my Facebook page. You can find me there pretty much anytime. I've got George Strait next.
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0: John Michael Montgomery right there, and I am Chaz Mixon. We'll get right back to it and do the home stretch. How about one from Randy Travis in a bit? And Johnny Cash is next.
1: 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It's great country.

Garth, Kix and Ronnie, Hank, George, Shania, the legendary country artists you know on a first name basis are here and helping us make country great again on Willie 94.1.

0: Randy Travis right there, and I am Chaz Mixon. Thanks so much for hanging out with me. Just about to exit the building in just a little bit, and we will do it all over again next weekend.
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1: I'm Deborah Valentine. Warnings of additional flooding in Nepal due to rising river levels as rescue efforts continue following Wednesday's catastrophic flooding.
2: Officials say more than 750 people have been killed. Another 3,000 are still missing. Among them, at least 90 Americans.
1: Fox's Marianne Rafferty reporting Wednesday's flooding was caused by a glacier collapse. At least one person is dead, five others hurt following a shooting at a rave in Switzerland. No arrests are reported. A motive is unknown at this time. The launch of a new space telescope is scheduled for 7:26 a.m. Eastern Time from the Kennedy Space Center in Florida.
3: NASA's new Nancy Grace Roman Space Telescope is the space agency's latest great observatory. Like the space telescopes of the past, it will be used to study the cosmos.
1: Fox's Evan Brown. 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
9: It's looking quiet and comfortable overnight, with mostly clear skies and temperatures falling into the lower 60s. Winds will be light, so it's pretty ideal night to get outside or sleep with the windows open. From the WKY News 40 Weather Center, I'm weather anchor Micah Henson.
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10: Yeah, Breaker 19, this here's a rubber duck. You got a copy on me, Big Ben, come on. Yeah, 10-4, Big Ben, for sure, for sure. By golly, it's clean clear to Flagtown, come on. Yeah, it's a big 10-4 there, Big Ben. Yeah, we definitely got the front door, good buddy. Mercy sakes alive, looks like we got us a convoy.
11: It was the dark of the moon on the 6th of June in a Kenworth pulling logs. Cab over Pete with a reefer on and a Jimmy hauling hogs. We is heading for Bear on I-10 about a mile out of Shaky Town. I says, Pigpen, this here's a rubber duck and I'm about to put the...

0: a 10-4, about 5 miles or so. 10, roger. Them hawks is getting intense up here.
1: By the time we got into Tulsa Town, we had 85 trucks in all. But they's a roadblock up on the clover leaf, and them bears is wall to wall. Yeah, them smokies as thick as bugs on a bumper. They even had a bear in the air. I says, calling all trucks, this here's the duck. We about to go.

0: see how them folks are starting to close up my sinuses. Mercy sakes, you better back off another 10.
1: Well, we rolled up Interstate 44 like a rocket sled on rails. We tore up all of our swindle sheets and left them setting on the scales. By the time we hit that shy town, them bears was getting smart. They'd brought up some reinforcements from the Illinois National Guard. There's armored cars and tanks and jeeps and rigs of every size. Yeah, them chicken coops was full of bears and choppers filled the skies. Well, we shot the line, we went for broke with 1,000 screaming trucks and 11 long-haired friends of Jesus in a chartreuse microbus.
0: Here, rubber duck to Sodbuster. Come on there, you have 10-4 Sodbuster. Listen, you want to put that microbus in behind that suicide jockey? Yeah, he's hauling dynamite and he needs all the help he can get.
1: Well, we laid a strip for the Jersey Shore and prepared to cross the line. I could see the bridge was lined with bears, but it didn't have a doggone dime. I says, Pigpen, this here's a rubber duck. We just ain't a gonna pay no toll. So we crashed the gate doing 90.

It's William Fries and his biggest hit as C.W. McCall, his onstage persona. It's Convoy. We've got Tanya Tucker coming up, some Joe Diffie, and also Merle Haggard. Right now, Ronnie Millsap.

0: Did you know the average sparrow doesn't weigh much more than a AA battery? They truly are a couple of tough little birds, two sparrows caught in a hurricane making their way through the storm. It's Tanya Tucker. Good morning. Coming up, some Joe Diffie and also Merle Haggard. Stay with us.
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0: from the album of the same name and a top 10 hit, It's a Friend in California from Merle Haggard. The Raised on Radio tour with Melissa Etheridge and Winona Judd continues until the 11th of September. If you're looking to see Winona in concert before the end of the year, there are plenty of solo concert dates on the way, too. And if you're looking to hear some Winona, she's on the way next.
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0: Dr. Sweets in the Pudding, Sammy, on Vocal Rest. He has been a busy guy, not only on tour this summer and into the fall, but also working on three different albums and an autobiography, too. Good morning. It's the 30th of August. Ellen Muriel Deason's birthday, known on stage as Kitty Wells, was born on the 30th in 1919. Of Diamond Rio, Dan Truman turned 70 today. Also the birthday of Cameron Diaz, Warren Buffett, who is 96, Ryan Chiklis, and Louis Black. It's also the birthday of Cooter on the Dukes of Hazzard. We lost him earlier this month. Ben Jones, born on August the 30th in 1941. Coming up, some John Anderson and Keith Urban.
1: Here's the deal. 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

Darling, I've wasted a lot of years not seeing the real you. But tonight your beauty is shining through. And I never took the time to let you know. So before he takes you away, please let me say.

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1: I'm Roxanne Evans. A manhunt underway after a deadly shooting at a rave in Switzerland. One person is dead. Five others are wounded. Gunfire erupted early Sunday in the city of Aarau, west of Zurich. The motive is unknown. And disaster in Nepal. Catastrophic floods and mudslides along the Nepal-China border have killed at least 750 people. Nearly 3,000 still missing. Among them, 90 Americans.
2: Crews are digging through feet of thick mud and debris, searching for victims, and making matters worse, remote areas remain hard to reach.
1: Fox News' Marianne Rafferty. A South Carolina police officer is dead, another wounded after a gunfight in Columbia. The 29-year-old officer was killed when responding to a domestic dispute. The suspect also killed. 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
16: Good Sunday morning. It's shaping up to be a scorcher today. We'll have plenty of sunshine with temperatures climbing toward 99 this afternoon. Stay hydrated and take plenty of breaks if you're outside. A few storms could return Monday afternoon with a bit of cooler temperatures in the forecast. From the Doing KY News 40 Weather Center, I'm weather anchor Micah Henson.
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18: Ah, hello and welcome to the show. So good to be back with you here as we head into the blue once again with the very best in bluegrass. And we have a lot to get to. 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We're going to kick things off by heading back to 2007 right now and call on Cherry Holmes to kick it off. From Black and White 2, here's Heat of the Morning.

He officially retired at the end of 2021, but retirement doesn't mean quit. And he is officially back now. Doyle Lawson together with, yes, Quicksilver, the name he hung on to. A brand new song there for you that's called The Signs. Before that, the Grascals gave us a brand new one called Katie Blythe. I'm Terry Heard, glad to be sharing all this great music with you. And here's another one right now. Buddy Melton with his newest single called Some Other Small Town.

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So great to see her back in the studio releasing some great tunes. That's Bronwyn Keith-Hines here on Into the Blue, the second single from the project she's been working on. That's called Johnny Ray. And the Lonesome River Band rolling out a brand new one for us, Walking Back to Bluefield. I'm Terry Erd, and we're just going to keep it coming at you right now with a little help from Danny Burns. Here's Fisherman's Blues.

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That's a feel-good tune, if there ever was one. Mylon Miller here on Into the Blue, serving it up for you. A song that he co-authored with Beth Husband. That's called Dance Among the Thistle. Well, we're heading back to 1975 right now. An artist that I happen to know, Mylon, respects deeply. He even kind of wrote a song about him a little while back. Here's Tony Rice from the California Autumn Project, and one made famous by Simon and Garfunkel in '66, called Scarborough Fair.

0: 9 weeks on the BluegrassToday.com top 30 national airplay survey, three of those at number one. That's a David Summers original performed there by Kenny and Amanda Smith. What a beautiful rendition of that track, Tears of the Cherokee. Tony Rice before that, as mentioned, going back to 1975 from California Autumn and Scarborough Fair. A short break. We'll be right back with Tim Stafford. Stay with us.
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5: 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This is Into the Blue.

Daniel Grindstaff and the Uptown Troubadours covering a Larry Gatlin original, which came out back in 1983 on the album Houston to Denver, made it all the way to number 7 on the Billboard Top Country Charts. That's called Denver. And Tim Stafford before that with his new single, Right Amount of Wrong. I'm Terry Heard. We're going to push on through this hour and straight into the Vintage Hour right now with songs from the Road Band.

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4: Fox News, I'm Angelo Bavaro. One person is dead and five injured after a shooting at a rave in northern Switzerland. Police say they are still looking for the suspect. Nepal is warning of possible fresh flooding as communities grapple with devastation.
5: Newly released figures say 669 people were killed in Nepal and seven in Tibet. Between the two countries, nearly 3,000 remain missing. And Nepal's finance minister says it's going to take billions and billions of dollars to rebuild.
4: Fox's Stephanie Bennett. Russia is reportedly drawing up plans for a possible new ground offensive in northern Ukraine.
6: Kyiv warns it could once again involve sending troops in from neighboring Belarus. Intelligence suggests the attack would target two cities, including Ukraine's capital.
4: Fox's Marion Rafferty. 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
2: Good Sunday morning. It's shaping up to be a scorcher today. We'll have plenty of sunshine with temperatures climbing toward 99 this afternoon. Stay hydrated and take plenty of breaks if you're outside. A few storms could return Monday afternoon with a bit of cooler temperatures in the forecast. From the Doing KY News 40 Weather Center, I'm weather anchor Micah Henson.
1: Hang on. We're heading back through the pages of time to the Vintage Hour on Into the Blue.

0: Oh, those haunting harmonies of Randy Coors there. That is from One Lonely Shadow, Blue Moon Rising, going back to 2008. Chris West did the lead vocal work there on Freight Train. Before that, Josh Williams gave us An Eye for an Eye, a Kim Fox tune, and Ricky Skaggs and Kentucky Thunder kicked off this vintage hour of Into the Blue with Walls of Time. I'm Terry Hurd, and we are traveling through some of the great vintage bluegrass tracks of yesteryear. It's all brought to you by BluegrassToday.com. Log on, check it out. I'm Terry Hurd, a short break, and we'll be right back with more of the best in vintage bluegrass. Stay with us.
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a song co-authored by Mylon Miller and Tom Utes that enjoyed an incredible run. 29 weeks on the Bluegrass Today Top 20 National Airplay Survey, four of those at number one. Mylon joined there by his good friend Buddy Melton. That's called The Last Moonshiner. We're going to stay on the moonshine theme a little bit longer right now and call on Russell Johnson to help us do just that. This one's called The Old Moonshiner.

0: for all of those of you out there listening who fell in love with that song when it first came out, I'm going to make you feel old. That came out 23 years ago. Unbelievable. The Del McCurry Band from Del and the Boys, of course, the Travelin' Teardrop Blues. That was the last song on that project, by the way. This is the Vintage Hour of Into the Blue, and we'll continue our journey right after this.
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Oh, I think they liked it. That is Mountain Heart. The live recording, obviously, made in May of 2007 at the Ark in Ann Arbor, Michigan. And that was recorded not long after Steve Gulley's departure from the group. At the time, it included Barry Abernathy, Jim Van Cleave, Jason Moore, Clay Jones, and the lead singer on that one, Josh Schilling, Adam Steffi in the band at that time as well. Heart Like a Road Sign, and that is the second cut that the band had done of that project to that date. I'm Terry Hurd. We are into an hour of the very best in bluegrass, the Vintage Hour here on Into the Blue, proudly brought to you each and every week by BluegrassToday.com, where you'll find, well, just about everything related to bluegrass music, upcoming events, radio airplay charts, and, of course, all the breaking news. Log on, get up to date, check them out, BluegrassToday.com. Well, speaking of Barry Abernathy, this from his solo project now. Here's one called Back in 29 with Steve Gulley.

0: Rhonda Vincent here on Into the Blue. Before she had penned the name The Rage for her band, Tom Adams had just joined up with the group and went straight into the studio for the recording of that monster cover, Driving Nails in My Coffin. That from the album, The Storm Still Rages. Michael Cleveland and Brian Sutton in that session as well. And of course, Michael himself was a member of Rhonda Vincent's band, if memory serves me well, late 90s through early 2000s, somewhere in there. I'm Terry Hurd, and we are into the vintage hour of Into the Blue, all the best in vintage bluegrass, and some of the good classic stuff along the way as well. But right now, a short break, and we'll be right back with Jim Van Cleve and Volume 5. Stay with us.
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5: And now, back into the blue with Terry Hurd.

It's Jim Van Cleave here on Into the Blue, an original. He was commissioned to write as the replacement theme to the IBMA award show, which it was for 1 year. That's called The Road from Rosine. I'm Terry Heard. We are into the vintage hour of Into the Blue, and we've got some more on the way right now. Going back to 2017 with Volume 5, this features Glenn Harrell on lead and the incredible banjo work of Patton Wages. This from the album Run, Rich Man's Daughter on Into the Blue.

That band, and what a great lead vocal, Glenn Harrell, front and center there, together with Volume 5 from the album Run, that's called Rich Man's Daughter. I'm Terry Hurd, and we've got time for one more in this vintage hour of Into the Blue. We're going to call on Michael Cleveland and Flamekeeper with a Jesse Brock original. Here's Kicking Back.

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1: 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And if Extreme isn't right for you, we also support the YMCA, which does incredible work in our community. 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
1: I'm Roxanne Evans. A deadly shooting at a rave in Switzerland. A 22-year-old woman is dead, 5 injured. A manhunt now underway. The Nepal death toll climbs to 750,000 still missing. Officials warn of additional flooding.
2: Crews are digging through feet of thick mud and debris, searching for victims. And making matters worse, remote areas remain hard to reach. 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
1: Fox's Marianne Rafferty, a South Carolina officer is dead, a second injured. The officers responding to a domestic dispute in Columbia. The suspect is dead. And it was successful.
3: 3, 2, 1, ignition and liftoff. Go Falcon Heavy and go Roman Space Telescope.
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7: Good Sunday morning. It's shaping up to be a scorcher today. We'll have plenty of sunshine with temperatures climbing toward 99 this afternoon. Stay hydrated and take plenty of breaks if you're outside. A few storms could return Monday afternoon with a bit of cooler temperatures in the forecast. From the Doing KY News 40 Weather Center, I'm weather anchor Micah Henson.
8: And now, back into the blue with Terry Hurd.

That is the title track to the brand new one from the Grascals, helping us get another hour of the very best in bluegrass underway here on Into the Blue. It's called Not That Gone. And Throwdown Thursday before that, More Than Tell Me. I'm Terry Hurd, glad to be here with you, and we've got some great music coming up in this hour, so let's get right back to it. With a little help from Gary Nichols now, here's This Time Around.

0: Going back to 2013 with Volume 5, Glenn Harrell on lead. That's a Jesse Daniels number that served as the title track of that project, Run. Before that, Gary Nichols with This Time Around. I'm Terry Hurd, and we are into an hour of the good stuff, the very best in bluegrass on Into the Blue. A short break, and we'll be right back with J. Lee Roberts right after this.
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12 weeks on the BluegrassToday.com Top 30 National Airplay Survey. Four of those at number one. Jay Lee Roberts here on Into the Blue. I'm putting you out of my misery. I'm Terry Hurd, and we're going to call on Benson right now. They've been working hard on a new project, which I believe is just about complete. But here's the newest installment from that one, one simply titled Firsts and Forevers.

14 weeks on the Bluegrass Charts for Kevin Denny here on Into the Blue, a song he co-authored with John Henderson. That's called Left Me Lonesome. And before that, Kristen Scott Benson and Wayne Benson, simply known in their band name anyway as Benson. We heard Firsts and Forevers. I'm Terry Hurd. It's my privilege to be sharing all this great bluegrass music with you. And we're going to call on Bronwyn Keith Hines right now. This one's called Sticks and Stones.

0: 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A place where a young boy discovered the joy of music and would go on to create one of the world's most celebrated genres. This September 10th through 13th, thousands will gather at the home place and surrounding hills of Jerusalem Ridge near Rosine to celebrate the music of Bill Monroe. Bluegrass. 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

0: The Del McCurry Band here on Into the Blue, sneaking in a little electric guitar on you there. That's called Hotwired. Before that, Tony Furtado gave us Crossing the Severn, and back-to-back Tonys. Tony Rice kicking that set off with Ain't Nobody Gonna Miss Me When I'm Gone. I'm Terry Heard. We are into an hour of great bluegrass, a short break. We'll be right back. Stay with us.
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That's a song he wrote back around 2017 and just held on to until the time was right. Co-authored with Beth Husband and Charles Humphrey III. Mylon Miller here on Into the Blue, and I love that tune, The Tony Rice Tattoo. Terry Hurd here with you, keeping the bluegrass music coming at you right now. Nick Chandler and Delivered. Here's Hazel Creek.

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0: Seth Mulder and Midnight Run, pulling us on through another hour and another edition of our broadcast for the Bluegrass Radio Network in Nashville, Tennessee. I'm Terry Hurd. See you right back here at the same time and spot next week for more of the very best in bluegrass on Into the Blue. Take care. See you then.
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2: News. I'm Angelo Bavaro. NASA launching a successful launch of a new space telescope from Florida this morning.
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2: The Nancy Grace Roman Space Telescope will help uncover more information about some of the universe's greatest mysteries, including dark energy. Iran is vowing to resist U.S. sanctions as the war passes the six-month mark.
4: While Tehran is publicly downplaying the impacts of the sweeping sanctions, Iran's president is now acknowledging the economic pressure is taking a toll. The White House says the sanctions are meant to cut off Iran's revenue.
2: That is Fox's Marion Rafferty. 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
0: 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The music is lined up. The friends are in place.
10: Some of us.
0: And we say hello to you tuning in from all over the world. Thanks for stopping by. What is sure to be a spectacular day here at Bill Gaither's Homecoming Radio. I'm Daniel Britt here to introduce this great cast of characters. Joyce Martin of the Martins.
11: Yeah.
0: Pat Parker.
12: Hey, now.
0: Ken Davis.
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0: Chris Blue.
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0: Gene McDonald.
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0: Kevin Williams.

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1: Yeah.
2: So feminine. We welcome now the one and only Bill Gaither. We call him our legend, and we do so lovingly.
3: So right.
1: So right you do.
3: And my guests today are all filled with hope and sharing the love of Jesus. Let's get started. It's going to be a good day.
2: And here's the whole homecoming game. Long ago.

What a way to launch into homecoming radio from down by the Tabernacle in the heartland of America there in Indiana at the old Chem Meeting in the Tabernacle. 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
1: Hey, everybody, I'm Bradley Walker. Hey, Joyce.
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1: Guess what time it is?
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3: Yeah.
4: Hi, this is Babby Mason with another term of endearment. My dear husband Charles and I have been married 46 years. We're opposites in a lot of ways. I'm a northern girl. He's a southern guy. I'm from the city. He's from the country. I love the indoors, reading and writing by the fireplace. Charles is a master gardener and spends all day outdoors. I like chocolate ice cream. He likes vanilla. I like sweet pickles. He likes dill. I'm a college professor, and Charles makes up his own words. When we were newly married, I said to Charles, Charles Mason, I love you so much. And he said to me, baby, the feeling is neutral. Now, Charles and I have disagreed on a few things over 46 years, but one thing is for sure. We agree that we love God and we love each other, and there's nothing neutral about that. This is Babby Mason with another term of endearment. Reach out to me today at Babby.com.
1: Babby!
2: So good. Our family still says on a regular basis the feeling is neutral.
5: Yeah.
2: We do. So we do it all the time.
6: Yeah, that's so good.
1: I've never met Charles, but I think of him often.
6: Oh yeah,
1: because
6: sure.
1: of
6: yeah.
1: these.
7: You
1: yeah.
7: know what? When I think of neutral, I think of a control freak yeah. going through a car wash and has to put his car oh. into neutral.
6: That's hard for you, isn't it?
7: Boy, yeah. that is hard.
6: Oh. Yes, what do you mean neutral?
8: Yeah. That's why he has Gloria wash all of his cars.
1: Yeah. That's right. Bill, has anybody ever told you just trust the process?
7: Several times. Yeah.

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0: You're talking about a family affair. Well, Rusty Goodman wrote it. His daughter and son-in-law are here singing it along with an old friend, Johnny Minnick, who, if you close your eyes, sounds a lot like Rusty. Here they are, Goodman Revival.

0: Hey, folks, this is Gene McDonald. We're back here at Homecoming Radio.
1: Oh, yeah, we are.
2: Yeah, we are.
0: And this is your great song, Stepping into the Light, the Homecoming Friends featuring Scott Fowler, Jack Tony, Guy Penrod, and Jesse Dixon. This is a fantastic song.
3: Hey, Scott Fowler's my son-in-law.
1: Oh, he's singing on here.
4: Yeah, he had a hard time finding the light, but he finally found it.

0: Land the plane, Jesse. Land the plane.
1: What do you think of that, Ken?
2: It's good. That Scott Fowler is amazing. Yeah. Amazing man.
1: He kicked it off and Jesse finished it.
2: Yes, that's right. Yeah. I was at that wedding.
0: not
3: that's
0: for long.
3: Funny. Jesse Dixon rode our bus one time during some of that homecoming tour thing, and we froze him to death. He sat, he wouldn't even get in the bunk because it was so cold, so he sat on that front couch.
4: In his suit.
3: Oh, I don't know what he had on under all the blankets.
4: Three-piece suit.
3: Oh, my gosh. We got up that next morning, and he was like an icicle just sitting up in the corner. Bless his heart.
5: Rigor mortis had set in.
3: That's right. That's exactly right.
6: Here's Jake Hess, backed by the Vocal Band.
7: You

0: Hey, everybody, this is Reggie.
1: And Lady Love Smith.
0: Hey, Daniel, guess what time it is?
2: Hey, everybody, it's time for today's reminder that true joy starts with the decision to
3: give it away.
4: A two-year-old boy waited by the window for the same thing, the garbage truck. He watched for it regularly and became fascinated with the crew who stopped outside his home. To him, the workers were the highlight of the week. Well, one day, he received a toy garbage truck of his own. Excited, he wanted to show it to the people he watched from the window. When the day finally came and the truck stopped outside, the workers got out to meet him. But when they walked over, the moment suddenly became bigger than he expected. The toddler froze, became emotional, and started crying. Instead of rushing the interaction, the workers knelt down beside him and looked at the toy truck he had been waiting to show them. The meeting lasted only a few moments. For the boy, it had been a week-long countdown. What started as watching a truck from a window ended with him meeting the people behind it face to face.
5: Yeah.
4: That's cool. Now that's a couple of guys who decided to give it away.

0: not?
1: Love it.
2: That's so nice.
3: Chris, it's the only way to live.
1: That's
3: it's
1: right.
3: The only way to live. Learning how to take what we probably didn't deserve in the first place and give it away.
1: Yeah, boy.
3: Good story. And you told it well, Chris. I'm proud.
1: Thank you. I didn't know where it was going, but it was really good.
4: We were all surprised together.
3: Here are the Irwins. Still telling my story.

0: was the Irwins. That harmony is so good. I love him.
1: A reunion of the Spear family now from the late 90s featuring Ginger Smith.

0: Ginger Smith Flaxen with Faye and Brock Spear and Ben Spear. That was from the late 90s, Marching to Zion, here on Homecoming Radio.
1: 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Isn't this fun?

0: Alaskan Homecomings, Stephen Hill.
1: Yeah. I love this series from Mark Lowry. This is Jaron Davis, Come and Dine from Through It All. Jesus.

0: Well,
1: yeah, Mark.
0: You know what? I'm just thinking, what's Mark up to now? Yeah, I didn't think about it very long.
2: Yeah. You know, when Mark sings, you can hear the smile in his voice. Yes. That's kind of difficult to do.
0: It's funny that you say that, because when Mark came to the vocal band and we were looking at another, Gary had left. Gary McSpadden had left. And his manager brought him because of the humor. But I heard a smile in his voice.
2: Yeah, wow. Mm.
0: And I said, I love the smile, because it reminded me of an earlier vocalist in the Jordanaires named Monty Matthews, who had a smile when he sang. Well, it was way down yonder in the valley, boys. Yeah. I was probably juggling all along, whatever that lyric was. I didn't write it, so I don't
1: know that.
2: Who cares?
1: Makes you smile, though. Somebody smiles at you, makes you smile.
0: Yeah, it does make you smile.
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3: Reese from El Dorado, Texas says, thank you for the praise and worship. Keep it up for those random people way out there like me that come across this on the radio. Praise the Lord, and may he bless you. Thanks, Reese.
4: Penny from the USA. Next time, Penny, narrow it down just a bit. I just wanted to say how much I appreciate Sunday Inspiration that features some of the videos we haven't heard much of in a while, like Danny Gaither. Yeah. I turn it on when I get to the kitchen on Sunday morning prepping dinner and on my half-hour drive to church. She sounds like my wife. I have to do dinner. I have to drive to the church. I enjoy all the music on Bill Gaither's satellite channel, but it's especially nice to hear voices from the past that have blessed me over the many years. I have been a Gaither fan. Keep up the good work.
2: Well, on that note, why not make it a request time, Gene, shall we?
5: Yes, sir. Danny Gaither, man, what a voice.
6: What a voice.
5: And what a kind heart. He was always very kind to me.
7: Yeah. Good man.
5: This one's for you, Penny.
2: Something beautiful.

0: That is my favorite. When somebody says, "What's your favorite lyric?" The second verse is my favorite
1: lyric.
0: Wrapped
1: them all up in the rags
0: Wrapped
1: of my life.
0: Wrapped it all in the rags of my life and laid it at
1: laid
0: the cross.
1: At the cross.
0: Just an unbelievable lyric.
2: If there ever were dreams that were lofty and noble, they were my dreams at the start. And the hopes for life's best were the hopes that I've harbored.

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0: Well, our goal today was to bring a little reminder that we're almost home. Don't give up. Heaven is near each day. Keep looking for the dawn of a glorious day, full of joy as we walk this way. And that will do it for today. Oh, you were trying to do some rhyming on that one.
1: I think you wrote that, or Gloria.
0: Join us for next time, and we'll have a whole lot of fun. Yeah. Blessings to you.
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0: Hey, we're all out of time, but we'll be back here soon. 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It just won't be the same without
1: us. That's right.
0: See you later, everybody.
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1: News. I'm Roxanne Evans. A manhunt is underway after a deadly shooting at a rave event in Switzerland. One person is dead. Five others are wounded. Gunfire erupted early Sunday at a horse racing track just west of Zurich. Catastrophic floods and mudslides along the Nepal-China border have killed at least 800 people. Nearly 3,000 are still missing, among them 90 Americans.
2: Crews are digging through feet of thick mud and debris, searching for victims, and making matters worse, remote areas remain hard to reach.
1: Fox's Marianne Rafferty, a 29-year-old South Carolina police officer, is dead. A second is wounded after a gunfight in Columbia. The officers responding to a domestic dispute. The suspect was killed. And NASA launched its newest space telescope to study the mysteries of the universe. 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
5: Sunshine is sticking around for our Sunday, and it's going to feel pretty comfortable. Temperatures climb into the middle 80s for today with a light northwest breeze. After all that summer heat, this is a nice change. From the WNKY News 40 Weather Center, I'm weather anchor Micah Henson.
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0: There's Ricky Skaggs. Wouldn't change you if I could. Here on our country music weekend get together. Today on the show, we look at the top 10 Kenny Rogers songs. And I have them all posted up on my Facebook post of the day. You'll find that at Doyle King on Facebook. And at number 8 is Ruby, Don't Take Your Love to Town. That was back when Kenny Rogers was with the First Edition. It was on the album, Ruby, Don't Take Your Love to Town, came out in 1969. And as the lead singer for the First Edition, Kenny's voice was at the forefront of some of their biggest hits, like this one. It was written by Mel Tillis. Ruby was Rogers' first country chart entry, although the song peaked at a modest number 39. It's since become a staple of his catalog of hits and live shows. The tragic love story, set to a catchy beat, is a must on our top 10 Kenny Rogers songs. And at number 8, Ruby, Don't Take Your Love to Town.
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0: It's Mary Chapin Carpenter. I feel lucky here on our Country Music Weekend. We're looking at the biggest songs Kenny Rogers ever released, and in at number 7 on our top 10 list is Buy Me a Rose. He sings this along with Alison Krauss and Billy Dean. It comes from the album She Rides Wild Horses from 1999. It was in the 80s. Kenny Rogers was the biggest act in country music then, selling out arenas night after night. However, when the 90s rolled along, the trends kind of changed, and this consistent hitmaker kind of fell off the charts. He kept touring to big crowds and working on other entertainment projects. In 1999, though, Buy Me a Rose brought the legend back to the radio with a number one hit. And at the age of 61, The Gambler made history as the oldest singer ever to have a number one solo on the Billboard country charts with Buy Me a Rose.
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2: Well, my daddy left home when I was 3, and he didn't leave much to Ma and me. Just this old guitar and an empty bottle of booze. 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Well, he must have thought that it was quite a joke, and it got a lot of laughs from lots of folks. Seems I had to fight my whole life through. Some gal would giggle and I'd get red, and some guy'd laugh and I'd bust his head. I'll tell you, life ain't easy for a boy named Sue. Well, I grew up

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I thought I'd stop and have myself a brew at an old saloon on a street of mud. There at a table, dealing stud, sat the dirty, mangy dog that named me Sue. 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He was big and bent and gray and old, and I looked at him and my blood ran cold. And I said, my name is Sue.

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I tell you, I fought tougher men, but I really can't remember when. He kicked like a mule and he bit like a crocodile. I heard him laugh and then I heard him cuss, and he went for his gun and I pulled mine first. He stood there looking at me and I saw him smile. And he said, son, this world is rough, and if a man's gonna make it, he's gotta be tough. And I know I wouldn't be there to help you along. So I give you that name and I said goodbye. I knew you'd have to get tough or die. And it's that name that helped to make you strong. Yeah. He said, now you just fought one hell of a fight, and I know you hate me and you got the right to kill me now, and I wouldn't blame you if you do. But you ought to thank me before I die for the gravel in your guts and the spit in your eye, 'cause I'm the that named you Sue.

0: And if I ever have a son, I think I'm going to name him Bill or George, anything but Sue. 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

0: There's Al Ketchum with Past the Point of Rescue here on our Country Music Weekend Get Together. Terry Clark's coming up next. She kicks off a nice long Texas-sized music set with Better Things to Do right after this.
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1: Angelo Bavaro, NASA launched a new space telescope from Florida this morning.
2: It's the next big thing in space discovery. During its five-year mission, the Roman is set to work as a discovery machine, which could answer tons of questions we have about the mysteries of space. What is the universe made of? How does it work? Are we alone?
1: Fox's Madison Scarpino. Crews continue to search for more than 3,000 people missing after massive flooding in Nepal and Tibet. But more trouble could be on the way.
3: Flooding could still be a big concern. Unfortunately, we're talking about rain in the forecast every single day for the next 7 days.
1: Fox Weather's Adam Klotz. President Trump is touting a major agreement with Venezuela he says will allow the U.S. to take control of oil fields with 65 billion barrels of reserves. 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
3: It's a hot and sunny Sunday across South Central Kentucky, with temperatures climbing into the lower 90s. And we're not stopping there. Monday reaches into the mid-90s, with the heat really building throughout the middle of this next week. From the WNKY News 40 Weather Center, I'm weather anchor Micah Henson.
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0: Hey, Sawyer Brown here on our Country Music Weekend Get Together. Today on the show, we're looking at the biggest songs from Kenny Rogers, the best songs from Kenny Rogers. And in at number six is Lucille. It comes from his self-titled Kenny Rogers album from 1977. After having success in rock and folk and pop music, Kenny Rogers left the First Edition and made a decision to launch his solo career in country music. In 1977, Lucille solidified his spot in the genre with his first number one hit. He also won a Grammy for Male Vocalist of the Year and a CMA Award for Single of the Year. Rather ironically, as Rogers revealed in his book, Luck or Something Like It, his mother's name was Lucille. The first chart topper of his country career is a given on our list of the top 10 Kenny Rogers songs. You'll find the video for that one up, as well as all 10 of them, and a nice article from my friends at Taste of Country Music on my Facebook post of the day. You'll find that at Doyle King on Facebook.
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0: There's Diamond Rio here on our country music get-together. I'm Doyle King. We're looking at the top 10 from Kenny Rogers today on the show. And I've got one of the new songs that was included on his greatest hits album from 1980. It's Lady. Now, after years of success with the Commodores, songs like Brick House, Easy, and Three Times a Lady, Lionel Richie began a career transition by writing a monster hit for Kenny Rogers that year. It's no surprise that there would be a mega hit, combining the successful hit makers. Lady topped the country, Hot 100, and adult contemporary charts, going number one on all three. That song's overwhelming success set the stage for Lionel Richie to release his first solo album in 1982.
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We're playing great country. From partying with classic honky-tonk tunes to bringing a tear with a country ballad. We're making country great again on Willie 94.1.

0: Here's Neil McCoy with No Doubt About It here on our Country Music Weekend. Dwight Yoakam's going to kick off a Texas-sized music set. We're going to kick that off next with his song, Guitars, Cadillacs, that hillbilly music. It's next.
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0: News, I'm Roxanne Evans. A deadly shooting at a rave in Switzerland. A woman is dead and five injured. A manhunt now underway. The Nepal death toll climbs to over 800. Thousands are still missing as rescue teams battle dangerous conditions, including the threat of rising waters.
1: All this happening in the midst of monsoon season. Officials warn additional rainfall could severely hamper rescue efforts.
0: Fox's Marianne Rafferty. A South Carolina officer is dead, a second injured. The officers responding to a domestic dispute in Columbia. The suspect is dead. And a NASA success.
2: 3, 2, 1, ignition and liftoff. 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
0: To unravel the mysteries of the universe, America's listening to Fox News.
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3: It's a hot and sunny Sunday across southern Kentucky, with temperatures climbing into the lower 90s. And we're not stopping there. Monday reaches into the mid-90s, with the heat really building throughout the middle of this next week. From the WNKY News 40 Weather Center, I'm weather anchor Micah Henson.
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Here's Clint Black teaming up with Wynonna for the song A Bad Goodbye here on our Country Music Weekend.

0: It's Janie Freaky here on our Country Music Weekend get-together. Today on the show, we're looking at the top 10 hits from Kenny Rogers, his biggest, his best songs, and in at number 4 is his duet with the late Dolly Parton, Islands in the Stream. It comes from Kenny's album, Eyes That See in the Dark, released in 1983. Islands in the Stream, a song written by the Bee Gees. It was one of the biggest multi-format hits in American country music following its release, and it was played around the world in every format, and everyone fell in love with the chemistry between Kenny and Dolly, and it almost didn't happen. Kenny Rogers was recording that song solo and just having a hell of a time with it. It didn't feel right to him, it wasn't working, but his producer mentioned to him that Dolly Parton was down the hall. He said, well, go get her. You know, maybe we could try this thing as a duet. And they did, and look how it turned out. That duet launched other successful projects, too, including a 1984 Christmas television special, a holiday album, and 1985's number one hit, Real Love, which was also accompanied by a television special. This all-time favorite country duet, a must-include on the top 10 Kenny Rogers song compilation.
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0: It's Tim McGraw with my next 30 years here on our country music get-together. Kenny Rogers is being spotlighted on the show today. We're looking at the top 10 from Kenny, and in at number 3 is Coward of the County. It comes from the self-titled album Kenny from 1979, and Billboard ranks this as the biggest country single in all of the 80s. The infectious chorus dominated by country and pop playlists, meanwhile, finding its way to TV as well, like many of Rogers' other hits, in a made-for-TV movie. The song involved in a little controversy, though, when the name Gatlin was used as the perp in the rape verse. However, Rogers apologized, insisting the reference was not about country music's Gatlin brothers, and invited the three of them to open up some of his shows.
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0: There's Tracy Byrd doing that John Paycheck. He likes John Paycheck songs. Don't take her. She's all I got here on our Country Music Weekend. Reba kicks off a nice long Texas-sized music set that's coming your way right after this.
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1: San Angelo Bavaro. Rescue teams are racing to find survivors following catastrophic flooding along the Nepal-China border.
2: Officials say more than 750 people have been killed. Another 3,000 are still missing. Crews are digging through feet of thick mud and debris, searching for victims.
1: Fox's Marion Rafferty. NASA launched a new space telescope from Florida this morning.
3: It's the next big thing in space discovery. During its five-year mission, the Roman is set to work as a discovery machine, which could answer tons of questions we have about the mysteries of space. What is the universe made of? How does it work? Are we alone?
1: Fox's Madison Scarpino. President Trump is touting a major agreement with Venezuela he says will allow the U.S. to take control of oil fields with 65 billion barrels of reserves. 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
9: It's a hot and sunny Sunday across southern Kentucky, with temperatures climbing into the lower 90s. And we're not stopping there. Monday reaches into the mid-90s, with the heat really building throughout the middle of this next week. From the WNKY News 40 Weather Center, I'm weather anchor Micah Henson.
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